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It means no obstacle, the Lord is clear. Hey, God is in control. 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

0: Okay, this one it says, good morning, Sam. Thanks for the program. It's not a program you mind. That is the Transnight Show. Kindly pray me, Mulindwa, from Chris Evans. Greetings goes to KKCR Reason and friends. It's called the Holiness from Mabare. Okay. Thank you, Holiness. Thank you, Holiness. Thank you, Holiness. Thank you, Holiness. Okay, this one is called Sam Agambele Samu Ndamkiza. Okay. 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And all reasons of KKS Radio. Village Boy Karangara. Thank you. 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Thank you for being part and partial. And then this one says, okay, Richard Nyaruziva, Aruwa Hulirize. 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

0: 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It should be there and then. 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Am I in the correct church? Am I in the correct business? Am I in the correct farmer? Am I correct professional teacher, civil servant, general? 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

0: Thank you for listening to KKCR. 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
3: Suspected Chako Bana drones in Rivankusi while freeing Uwa Patrol. Bishop Mugenyi urges SDA Beavers to rely on inner strength. UPDF retires bunch 16 personnel, urges prudent use of retirement benefits. And the Swindle Ward 9 civilians killed in motor strike on market in South Kyiv. It for this and more stories up next.
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3: A very good morning and welcome to KKCR FM News and straight to you by Mumuza James. One man has drawn in Rivankusi in Pachua Town Council, Kagadi District, while reportedly fleeing from Uganda Wildlife Authority officers. The incident occurred yesterday. The deceased has been identified only as Kule, a resident of Kasese, who was reportedly engaged in charcoal burning in Bugoma Central Forest Reserve. According to reports, Kule was with two other colleagues when they allegedly encountered Uwa soldiers. The three reportedly attempted to flee by crossing Rivankusi, and the other two managed to swim to safety but Kule drowned. The Kialene Lusiwan chairperson Omuheleza Mugisa Denere confirmed the incident to our reporter. He said the deceased appeared not to know how to swim, which made it difficult for him to cross the river while fleeing from the Uwa soldiers. The government of Uganda recently handed over the management of Bugoma Central Forest Reserve to the Uganda Wildlife Authority Uwa from the National Forestry Authority NFA, citing concerns over inadequate protection of the forest from encroachers. It is reported that some encroachers, particularly charcoal burners, have continued entering the forest to carry out illegal activities despite the increased enforcement efforts. By press time, security officials were reportedly heading to River Nkusi to establish the exact circumstances surrounding the drowning. A total of 15,000 cocoa seedlings have been distributed to youth in Kagadi district as part of the efforts to fight poverty, create employment opportunities, and improve household incomes. The seedlings were distributed yesterday at Kagadi Community Hall to 90 youth beneficiaries from different sub-counties. Each beneficiary received 170 cocoa seedlings. The Kagadi District Youth Chairperson Alinda Colin said he secured the seedlings from Kabarole District to support young people in Kagadi to venture into cocoa farming. Alinda said the initiative is aimed at economically empowering the youth and promoting business development in the district. The Mabale Sub-County Youth Chairperson Michael Tembo thanked Colin Alinda for lobbying for the cocoa seedlings and supporting the youth in the area. The beneficiaries pledged to plant and utilize the seedlings productively. The Bishop of Western Uganda Field Seventh-day Adventist SDA Church in Bunyoro Sub-Region, Bishop Anatori Mukwege,

0: Camp meeting said more than 346 people attended the five-day gathering. Pastor Mikisa urged participants to remain active in sharing the lessons they had received and to put them into practice in their daily lives. Some participants who spoke to our reporter said they had learned important lessons about giving to one another and spreading the gospel of God. They pledged to put into practice what they had learned during the camp meeting and share the message with others in their communities. The Uganda People's Defense Force, UPDF, has retired Branch 16 personnel across its formations and units. The retirement ceremonies held on 7th August 2026 recognized the retirees for their service to Uganda while preparing them for the transition to civilian life and the reserve force. At the Land Force headquarters in Bombo, Ruwero District, 404 junior officers and militants were formally discharged from active military service. Presiding over the ceremony, Commander of the Joint Staff Brigade Group Major General Dr. Lucky Joseph Kidenga commended the retirees for their patriotism, discipline, and commitment to safeguarding Uganda. Speaking on behalf of the retirees, Captain Augustine Tulia Hanuka described retirement as a moment of fulfillment rather than sadness, thanking God for preserving his life throughout his military career. Captain Tulia Hanuka urged fellow retirees to embrace civilian life positively and invest their retirement benefits wisely. Similar ceremonies were held at UPDF formations across the country. At the 3rd Infantry Division, Division Commander Major General Wilberforce Serunkuma urged them to manage their retirement benefits prudently while maintaining the discipline that characterized their military service. Remember, you're still listening to KKCR FM News. Let's take a short breather and we'll turn with more stories on the international scene.
1: Are you a female who completed senior six or a parent looking for the best university for your girl child? 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African Rural University is located in Kagadi District, Kagadi Town, 1.5 kilometers away from Kagadi Town on Kagadi Hoima Road. It informs the general public, senior six vacates who obtained 2 principal passes, and everyone with any qualification equivalent to senior six to come and register for the August intake 2026-2027. The university offers courses like Bachelor's in Rural Development, BRD, and Bachelor's of Science in Sustainable Agriculture, BSSA. All females who study at ARU have ready employment opportunities. Registration of new entrants is ongoing at African Rural University main campus, or you can get an application form at KKCR reception, or you call on 0778-692471 or 0782024117. For more information, you can visit their website at www.aru.sc.ug.
0: At least 9 civilians have been killed and several others injured after a mortar shell struck a densely populated area of Rushibishi Market in Ziraro, Karehe Territory, South Kivu Province, Eastern Democratic Republic of Congo, DRC. The attack occurred on Friday at about 5:45 p.m., according to local residents, who said 5 people, including 2 women, were killed instantly, while others later died from their injuries. Videos and photographs shared by residents showed civilians fleeing the area and injured people calling for help. The casualties were reportedly taken to Nubi Hospital for treatment. Karehe is among the territories in North and South Kivu provinces where the March 23 movement rebels have established control. The M23 and the Congolese army have given conflicting accounts of the incident, with each side blaming the other for the bombardment. M23 spokesperson Lawrence Kanyuka

0: confirmed in a statement issued yesterday that 9 civilians had been killed, but he accused the armed force of the Democratic Republic of Congo, FARDC, and its allied forces for carrying out the attack using an 82mm mortar. And now, before we wind up our newscast, a quick recap of the top stories. Suspected charcoal burner drones in Rivankusi while fleeing Uwa Patrol. Bishop Mugenyi urges SDA believers to rely on inner strength. UPDF retires branch 16 personnel, urges prudent use of retirement benefits. And elsewhere in the world, 9 civilians killed in mortar strike on market in South Kyiv. At 10 after 9 a.m., that marks the end of our newscast. Once again, I'm Humza James. Good morning.
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2: 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Stationary Zimia's Raga Kamparati Ziki and Akagadi.
3: I was here from the Quick and Munkar and Nago. Stationary, Avanga, Manirate, Yaka, and Yokuya Home Tadbaini, of Hokuba and Yellow Zraida, Mr. Serura, and Kosu for Gamba, Tabu, Dinner.
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2: Umuhendo no bururu ahubwo abantu abakubihirwa gukwisana gukweyongera
3: akubihirwa kuri because of the wrong analysis. No hari kuyekora Kilimani in Kampala, umutown with which power and with which law? It started long ago. You are looking at the events, intimidation, kutinisiriza, kukoraki, kuekora Kilimani. When someone says this regime, we are going to make it ungovernable. Who are you, you and Noha, to make it ungovernable? When you suppose it. Kandi naba kurora angu, they want to be governed well. Boba koleki, what should we do? Agonza turubate, tukore business zaitu, haba nabitu bagende masomero basome, hiyo no gama angu, we are going to make it difficult. 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You see, we have two groups. 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
2: EFT
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0: 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Because they cannot be they cannot coexist two marriages coexisting at the same time. Ngo marriage cannot be there on a subsisting marriage, on another subsisting marriage. 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
0: 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I hope you're a Hindu chida. I hope you're Hindu chidi. Mutukshang, because of there are different marriages. 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
0: no at empowerment is partially it's both individual and it's both individual and public. Public, I mean, ngo. No, I think there are three. elements. One, there is intervention of the state. Ngu ihangari ya uriyonka nirabasa kutupasipating. 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Okay? Emiwatwa. Which I believe that actual government has tried.
1: Okay.
0: Kwa government ili siremiyoka. Yalita PDM. Yalita Women Entrepreneurship Fund. Yalita... You get it? Yalita Youth Entrepreneurship.
1: Youth Livelihood.
0: Youth Livelihood. Yeah, you know, of course, hachari mobu murumu especially nkuku wabantu pungu wala chila kweli ila mkuku mshuwa bara mahamona wa kuligi braza kuimarao. 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They are now training centers, ili kweli njira miso, the presidential skilling, kuteko embere nunjinka, kuleba nka, ebitoga nka, yaura DT, now they are training young people. You get it? Probably they will be empowered and get the what? The money.
1: Okay.
0: Now, but also there is individual discovery. Iwanko mwenyeto. Iwe nkiwe. Personality development, personality growth, individual growth. What is it that actually you are doing? Nguchanjile, banga kukorachi. You get it? Because ideally, some people were in the same place, in the same locality, mjio munanka, others bali kukweyo njiromisho, bita wandi bachakorachi. 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
0: ideally, what we call everybody for himself and God for us all. Would you want to call it?
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0: 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You get it? Now, what is that? That's what he said. That's why I'm coming. That's why I'm coming.
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7: Yeah, standing enter.
1: Get out of pocket, can easy.
6: The end will justify the means.
1: Uncle Bendek in Yakuro.
7: Yes.
1: Parliament, a kid is a government syndicate. UPDF, Kugenda Mugazi. Look over the Teho of Sing. But it's a brilliant woman in the book once. A hand to Bayre now. Musomalia, UPDF, a Bayre. 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
7: 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have to deal with them indeed Uganda I act a chipuruving. The Dole Liberia, we've been in Liberia. Is the Shah to Gabon? Okay?
6: Mulimonugum.
7: Yeah, Mulimonugum. We are many, we are in DRC. You know, we are in South Sudan. South Sudan, the Kavir Hatia, Kavir Bonaviti, in the Bahuido Kari. But it is Uganda which is actually helping. So if church chone chane chone utatekereza ngo America hamwe n'ense zindi mu ziyona tizikumanya ngo tizikumanya ka
6: pastor. So Abiola was like ngo so, bakikora batabata ku Rwanda.
7: No it's no but we see they are seeing those things. Okay? No ku Rwanda it is possible ngo ku Rwanda kwine kubaho. You cannot stabilize tokaza ku stabilizing ensi. For example, when you look at one of the rules, imirimo ibaze kuba ndi bakora. Gumwe includes what they call security and border management. Okay?
6: Baikala ha border.
7: Yes. Now, that means that naza ko harimo bukwakuriza. One, there is what they call demilitarization. Demilitarization means that ngunda za kuba harimo disarmament. Either by love or by force. You get it? Yes.
6: Okwa kanyar toke says, ingorwa jorumu wikirize, orumu tiruka ikirize.
7: Yes, but you wikiriza. Omuntu yona, by the way, in international relations and diplomacy, diplomatic studies, narishi diplomatic practice, and even peacekeeping missions, is that the effect that for you to go to on the table to negotiate, you must be on pressure.
6: Hey.
7: You kuza kugira ngo rekanze aha table. 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
7: Utacyayicya do yenda rekanyike. So, it the same force because for example, they are saying that the terms of reference is zigira ngo amanga the demilitarization
6: kubayihaye
7: byo ku Rwanda bari kuza ku they include actually disarmament of Hamas ba Hamas kubihaye byo ku Rwanda hamwe no ku breaking what they call breaking what they call the tunnel networks
6: hey
7: Tano ni kuaks ezo na ankezo empukezo. Ezabali kuwa number one. So they have to take people. Dikoba kwa ate batandike bihe mezo network zone. Hamuna na those private armed groups. You know it is not only Hamas by the way. There are many groups that are fighting there. So you have to get the force. Which is able. 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
1: na ite kagire
7: no it is not takufayo habwa actually if ira abantu bayo ya kanarevo yogamba no kufana because we are taken under the Pan-Africanism. Yishuka there are many things you see in taroza ziriho. There is limited investment. Haba haru entaro.
1: Sobra kusiga.
7: Ezisha, I want to tell you. Ezisha no manyangu companies is a majani. Almost zone are not operating.
1: Habo blem.
7: Including neji na ngeji ichikamuseko.
1: Tekor.
7: Kamusega wa kuza wa kuchira almost 60%, 70% actually. Ikawabi inga. Why? Because nguwa katale kama jani kakagua. Ora manyababe akatale kama jana
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7: yo Middle East
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7: 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So meaning the why because there is war. So na orutaro rwaba ruri yo hatari ho businge that means ngitwe kunda turaferwa
1: tukwatwaho.
7: So under that strategic engagement and alignment you know at present I don't know, I think we rather go create peace, kwa creating a peace, then we are securing our market.
1: Akatali kama jani kagarukayo,
7: no utari no bundi. But also there is something, and I was advising a few people in Kampala recently. Ni kubajira yes, tukwana ni tuwa deploying. Tukwana tu deploying. We need to also ensure, we secure, also the entry point for your local investors
1: ni era haye
7: ngo itwe twa and that should be negotiated by the way. I was telling a few people in security and I was telling them to kora ibiri kuza kwandika nanka the status agreement our first status agreement which president is supposed to sign with the US. Okay, and America achiteke mu
1: akugobera munka
7: itwe ngo yes tuzagoba mu businge in the wrong run and the markets in the wrong run nebindi and our national our international standing. Okay, how kwa internationally Uganda neza kuba ne chikaro cyo kutekereza bgaho ngo Uganda ejo mugireke
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7: n'abanywani bayo America na Israel kandi ni nempaji bya zamani. So they are sure nibari bari sure ba investors bari sure ngo twe turi secure. There is peace and security in the country. And therefore they will recommend us kugira ngo bacha if you want to invest go and invest in Uganda. You understand, so we shall get me. But in addition to that ngo twabantuza ku deploying tuteka mu kwa kuzo kugira ngo angu mwe nae nitwe mutwikirize cyo kureberaho ba local investors nitwe bagendereho. Yes, one base kora chikora is what we call the trade concessions niko tutunga yo gwa business contracts. Contracts zo kusupplying nka byo kuriya
1: ombikale
7: bire mu bure mukikare byo zo ku deploying zo kuyambaho in training because we are going to be also be training local security agencies. You get it? No, but you see, they are also people who supply World Food program. But there are also many other things you can do. What you can, yes, so those subcontracts. Maybe in tuka grains
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1: so azira ohakusasura
7: Of course, there is a stabilization, the international stabilization fund. You are creating it. I recently said that you are creating it, which will be the source. And that's why, now, the president, they are already negotiating with America on what we call the forces status agreement. The status of the forces agreement, a John Paul president has been signing with Donald Trump. President okay. Donald Trump. Kule yongoke. Amahegi tu. No, no, actually, took this chance. I don't think that ngu president yana mwetaga. But there has also been at the UN. They have met at the UN. You know kumushomera, ya mushomera. So really, I don't think that ngu. Yes, why not? There is UN General Assembly cannot be there because the host is the president of America.
1: Okay.
7: You understand? President has been at the UN General Assembly. So you want to tell me ngu
6: or but we are represented by the Vice President.
7: No. Okay. So why? Do you know why? Some of those engagements the president has refused. So at some point you remember ali kuyomba na. Hakuja ngu tinka avuga nyoku mvuge enyonyi nyije mu America na anka kilometers 15 ngu nyuje mu president akiki ibiri kugamba.
1: Yeah.
7: No, he said no. Until you reform.
1: So
7: you have a genuine teacher is that they cut supporting a Chirunji ngu the president sought permission from parliament.
1: Okay.
7: Okwe chirejiro chiri kugamba. 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
7: yes why not
6: supplyinga bintu nibigendo
7: why not
6: ohana kwa chance yeye
7: why not that's the point that's the point make proposals instead of making what they are so otherwise there are opportunities
6: no be serious
7: are opportunities
6: mind ya kwikiza to export those things
1: why not
6: yeah You don't know what's
7: happening. You can partner with them. You do joint ventures.
1: I'm going to bend that to my
7: list. Because there are opportunities in Nyeji Munonga.
1: Okay.
7: Ezo muntu ngo takawasa kumaraho. So muri yo mwana basa kuparticipatinga. Let's ensure that actually you support Uganda. And let me tell you, Uganda, Gerard. You see, Arochitwetaga national interest. 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
1: Akabo.
7: Akabo John McCain.
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0: 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I'm a little bit of a
4: 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I'm a little
0: 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I'm a little
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0: 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I'm a
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0: 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Who writes this fella's scripts?
1: Wow! 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
0: Latest chapter in an extraordinary, glittering career.
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0: It's just amazing the way it keeps happening.
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3: Cristiano Ronaldo in the Champions League again for Manchester United. You cannot keep this man down in this competition. And from 2-0 down, Manchester United. It is! Cristiano Ronaldo sinks to his knees. It's the toast of Old Trafford.

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2: the race is on
3: The man in the green jerseys leap in the air. The supporters wave the flags. And London Irish have come here and conquered again.
4: He's still going. Gets the ball out to Albert. And Darren Albert scores for Saints. Brilliant try.
3: Strouts it in as well. Oh, it's gone underneath Kirai. And Craig Bellamy scores for Wales.
4: Is coming back in the last 25. Holding on last in jets of a second. David Davis is closing with every stroke. Can he catch him? It's just too late for the silver, but Davis takes the bronze medal.
5: It's live. It's exclusive. It's sport.
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3: 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However much they are no longer even useful as what. 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Manya examples of non-living things. 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
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Management ya Kitara Institute of Commerce Soima na gonza kujukiza. 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
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It is now admitting students for the new intake 2026-27 in 2 degree, diploma, and certificate programs at Kabarega College Masindi. They are committed to providing quality, affordable, and holistic education that equips learners with the knowledge, skills, and values needed for today's competitive world. 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Their students benefit from a well-stocked library with up-to-date learning resources, modern ICT facilities, and reliable internet services to support research, online learning, and innovation. 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An adequate accommodation that meets basic standards. Application forms can be picked from the office of the academic registrar not later than 25th August of this year. For more information, contact the admission office on 077-989-1801 or 077-246-4082 and 077-89-5372 or visit them at their main campus 2 kilometers along Masindi Road near St. Matthew's Cathedral in Masindi Street. 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This announcement. Tumsima Aneti, clinic officer, Kagada Hospital, with deep sorrow, announced the untimely death of her father, Mzing, and the man, Charles, of Chamaganasi, Kamiange, Chakodima subcontinent, who passed on yesterday, 8th August of this year, at midday. The following informed Kaukaga District Local Government, DHO, and the District Health Team, Kaga District Local Government, Medical Superintendent, Kaga General Hospital, Kagada Hospital Administrator, all the health workers Kagadi district, the political wing Kagadi district led by the district person, Lucy 5. Friends and relatives are all informed. Her husband and in-laws are all informed. All residents of Chakabadima sub-county and the neighboring sub-counties were all informed. District Security Department led by
the RDC. Burial will take place on 10th August of this year at 2 p.m. at their ancestral home, Chamaganasika Miyange Chakwendima Sofukanta Nasma, Tumsime Anit, Clinic Officer Kagadi. The Ranga Godfrey, the head teacher at Tobago Primary School, Deep Soro, announced the untimely death of his father, the late and human Jones, who died yesterday, Saturday, and buried tomorrow, Monday, starting with the church services. At St. Andrew's Chakwadima Church, Uganda, Parish informed that the following: the Kau Kagadi District Local Government, the District Education Officer Kagadi, District Local Government, the chairperson and his executive Kagadi District, Primary Ed Teachers Association, all teachers and teachers of Kagadi District, the staff and pupils of Tobago Primary School, the chairperson School Management Committee and PTM, the sub-county chief and all technical staff Chakwadima, all friends and in-laws were all equally informed, and as Baby Ranga Godfrey, teacher of Tobago Primary School, very later tomorrow, Monday 10th August, in Chamaganasi, Kamyange, Chakwadima, sub-county. 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
2: Umuhendo noburu wangu wabanta wa kubihiru. 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
3: Kwa kubihiru kuri because of the wrong analysis. Nuhu alikuwekora Kilimani in Kampala, umutown, with which power and with which law. It started long, long ago. You are looking at the events. Intimidation, kutinisiriza, kukoraki, kukora Kilimani. When someone says this regime, we are going to make it ungovernable. Who are you, you and Noha, to make it ungovernable? When you suppose it? Kani nava wakurora angu, they want to be governed well. Boba koreki. What should we do? Agonza turuvate, tukore business zaitu, haba nabitu wagene masomero basome, hiyo nogama angu, we are going to make it difficult. 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You see, we have two groups. 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
4: EFT
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5: It's genera chai tichirichokoro bugaiga. 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
4: that's the time when they kujuga No, I know. I'm no longer going to give money.
1: So, Virim?
4: I'm charge of Kagara. No, I'm going to come. I'm no longer.
1: Okanga Kora na graduation ceremony.
4: No, graduation is on Kazang. For what?
1: I want to work money.
4: So, I tell you, you're going to tweet.
1: No, marketing.
4: I tell you, you're near you. Even Kure Terezachi? Nenda Kaya Korachi? Na, ne say it is as a Hingu. So that's a good
5: family and
4: family and clam sinja go good shake. Because that's a good shake. Or your cousin, no man, about a bad of a head is a bit of time. It's enough. At Mazak won't have a home for the take of Korachi. Umuquija and Jan no Korach. So, Echo, that's so
1: over the Echo of Gai Gavant of Akuham, but a scent of my introduction name with the kid.
4: Ati. 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
4: 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You get it? Because it's idea that the character has become an enterprise.
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4: 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Nguhuriyomo it is a whole trade show.
1: Moreko.
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1: okay
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1: okay
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4: 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Now, what is that? That's where I'm coming. That's where I'm coming.
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4: 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There's a good old man over about Gondes.
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4: 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Actually, that's their love. 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